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Eric Slater, 1029 The Rattler. This coming Monday, Classic Cash is back. 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I'm going to get you dialed in to all of it. 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I got you news of the weird and unnatural.

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This coming Monday, Classic Cash is back. 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And those keywords that win, well, they're back on Monday. 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I'm going to get you dialed into all of it. 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

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This coming Monday, Classic Cash is back. 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And those keywords that win, well, they're back on Monday. 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I'm going to get you dialed in to all of it. 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I got your news of the weird and unnatural.

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Hey, what's happening, classic rock enthusiasts? Eric Slater, 1029 The Rattler. This coming Monday, Classic Cash is back. 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I'm going to get you dialed in to all of it. 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I got your news of the weird and unnatural.

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1: What we've got here is failure to communicate. Some men you just can't reach. So you get what we had here last week, which is the way he wants it. Well, he gets it. I don't like it.

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Eric Slater, 102.9 The Rattler. This coming Monday, Classic Cash is back. 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And those keywords that win, well, they're back on Monday. 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I got your news of the weird and unnatural. 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

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Eric Slater, 1029 The Rattler. This coming Monday, Classic Cash is back. 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Three big race weekends. I'm going to get you dialed in to all of it. 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I got your news of the weird and unnatural.

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This coming Monday, Classic Cash is back. 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I'm going to get you dialed into all of it. 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

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This coming Monday, Classic Cash is back. 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I'm going to get you dialed into all of it. 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

Ladies and gentlemen, welcome to another Classic Rock Thursday. 102.9 The Rattler, Van Halen, Eric Slater in the mornings, much like your Classic Rock Wednesday or even Friday, you know what to expect. Good morning. Hope you guys are off to a great start. Here's some good news. Sunshine and 74, so cooler temperatures, no rain in the mix. And we will certainly take that today. I'm not saying it couldn't happen, but right now it's not in the forecast. So we'll take that all day long. Currently at the Trips Harley-Davidson Studios, we're starting off a little bit cooler. Hanging out in the 50s. Can you believe it? Classic Cash is back. We're going to run that down for you. Pints for Prostates. Route 66 Motor Speedway. Lots going on. 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Hey, good morning.

0: So yesterday I had Ryan Parnell from 24 Hours in the Canyon in the studios, 102.9 The Rattler. We are talking pints for prostates. And we started kicking around some ideas. We got this great phone call. A guy was just looking for some information. We said, you know what? You ought to invite all your friends out to this, make it kind of a night and, you know, kind of a prostate party. And then we had to stop ourselves because that just sounded weird. But the idea is solid. So look, if you hang out with a bunch of guys that are 45 plus and they're not getting a PSA test, come out, have a pint, get signed up for $1,000. Somebody is going to win $1,000 just for coming out to get a free PSA test. 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Simple blood draw from your arm. It's a really important event. In fact, it could save your life. And it could give you $1,000. Dig that.
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I mean, it's crazy. 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Keywords that win right here at 102.9 The Rattler. No, seriously. All your details coming up here about 10 minutes.

0: Now beginning our second year of broadcast, 102.9 The Rattler, AC/DC, Eric Slater in the morning. So last year, one of our first big contests as a brand new station was called Classic Cash. Well, baby, it is back. Last year, we gave away thousands of dollars. This year is going to be much the same. So 806-350-1029. That's our talk and text. That's where you're going to be sending the keywords. Make sure that's locked into your phone and make sure you are starting off Monday morning right here. Again, keywords that win $1,000 a day are going to happen. And if you're not playing, baby, you are not going to win.
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should I go? And just like that, Amarillo's classic rock station, 102.9 The Rattler. And I say it just like that because I met a guy last weekend, and I got the tent up, and I got the table, and I got all the banners and stuff, and he goes, hey, what do you guys do? And I said, well, sir, we play really good classic rock. And he goes, oh, I like classic rock. I'll check that out. And I said, do so at 102.9. He said, thank you. And that was it. But I, you know, that's how it works sometimes. You know, even though you're so old now, a year and 2 days-ish, yeah, people are still finding us. And we love it when people find the radio station we do. So I'll tell you what, if you've got somebody in your life, maybe it's a strange acquaintance, maybe you don't even know if they're real because you met them online. If you feel that they're musically lacking, let them know about 102.9 The Rattler. We would appreciate that. Got news of the weird and unnatural on the way. First, Alice in Chains. Good morning.

0: So what is it for you, 102.9 The Rattler? Do you prefer the Aerosmith version or do you like the original Beatles? I think I appreciate both of them about the same, but anyway, good morning. Hope your Thursday's off to a great start. Got your news of the weird and unnatural just around the corner. Apparently, the internet is in mourning over something that is very strange. So everybody hates flock cameras, right? I mean, I see that stuff all online. Apparently, the CEO of flock cameras has been marked. Men-only Pilates classes are becoming a thing. Why were you speeding? Was it because of that delicious McDonald's breakfast? We'll find out. It's all coming up. News of the weird and unnatural. Greg Kinn coming up next.
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Classic Rock 102.9. The Rattler. Good morning. What's going on Thursday here? Hold on, quick weather check. Looks good outside. Looks good. It is going to be a little bit cooler today, and as you can probably tell, I'm kind of excited. We've been waiting on cooler weather. Currently, Tripp's Harley Davidson Studios. 57 is the official right now. They're saying that there could be a slight chance of maybe some showers this afternoon. Partly sunny, 72. They were talking, is it going to be early 60s or late 60s or early 70s? Looks like it's going to fall in the early 70s today. That's all right. Middle 60s on Friday, more chances of rain coming in tonight. And if you have not heard, obviously due to the incredible amount of rain, Shark Beach has called off the festivities for this weekend. The entire parking lot's still underwater, and we're expecting more rain tonight. So that's just what happens, man. So, yeah, we're not going to get that final tribute show, which is kind of a bummer. But we've got some pretty cool stuff coming your way. We'll break out some details just around the corner. First, I got to get to your news of the weird and unnatural. The world produces enough food to feed everyone on the planet. But the problem is distribution, infrastructure, food waste, and of course, warlords that hoard the food. About 821 million people are considered to be chronically undernourished, a lot of that in war-torn countries, which is unfortunate. It's hard to get, we had a great discussion about, remember Live Aid and USA for Africa and all that stuff, and how a lot of, they did so much good. They raised a ton of money, and they got all this food and resources, but they didn't have a distribution on the end. So a lot of that food rotted on the docks and rotted in warehouses because they had no way to distribute it. So it's just a fact. Bogs and other peatlands are more carbon dioxide than all other vegetation types worldwide combined. They store more carbon dioxide, rather. So peatlands. So beware of the peatlands. The median age of the world's population is 30.4 years. Half of the world's population older, half is younger. Japan has the highest median age at 49.8 years. The African country Niger has the lowest at 15.6. Papaya contains latex in liquid form. Had no idea. 48% of Americans are career cushioning, which is exploring what backup options they have if their current job does not work out. So that kind of got me thinking, what would I do if I didn't come in here and talk on the microphone? There's a lot of other things that I do at the radio station, but, I come in here. So what, if you are a business owner, what would I be qualified to do for you? I can talk. I'm not bad at writing. I could do graphics. I could do photo. I could do video. What else can I do? I could show up on time. I could do that. Honestly, I'm probably a good fit right now. I'm not really sure if I have any skills outside of this arena that would apply. There's a list of things that super wealthy people can buy that the rest of the world doesn't even know exists. Surprising, cloning pets apparently is a big rich person thing. Private musical performances and reserving entire floors of hotels. A new generation of male birth control on the horizon, with researchers working on everything from pills and gels to longer lasting contraceptives. And according to the New York Post, a lot of guys are eager to try them. I find that highly unlikely. More than $10 million worth of cocaine stored at a Fiji court as evidence was found to have been replaced with flour mysteriously. A mom in Florida facing child neglect charges after allegedly abandoning her four children, including a two-month-old and a two-year-old, to go on a cruise to the Bahamas. A freak chain of events has led to a Tennessee election with zero candidates. Apparently, they will rely on write-in options. In Wisconsin, a group of professional skydivers, I saw this story, this is crazy,
So they witnessed a plane crash and they took extraordinary route to the scene. They jumped from their own aircraft to reach the victims. All four occupants of that plane survived. But they see the plane kind of out there in front of, they see it crash. They're like, oh my gosh, we're jumping. We're going to get to these people. And they did, which is incredible. An Amazon delivery driver in New York, this is not incredible, was caught on camera peeing all over the lobby of a posh apartment building. The delivery driver has not been identified, but Amazon has reached into their bag and pulled out their standard press release at this point saying, they don't work directly for Amazon. This was a third-party delivery service provider, which is something that they say for just about any time Amazon did. Oh, this was our third-party provider that did this, not us. Six Flags Magic Mountain will permanently close one of its most popular and iconic attractions after a slew of injury claims. There's a 450-foot hole in Antarctica. You guys got to check this out. I saw this video yesterday that makes sounds like a sci-fi laser gun when you drop chunks of ice down. It's like, kind of. That was my impression of it. But it sounds crazy. So go find that video. It's cool. So how can you tell a real Hot Pockets aficionado from all the fake online fans? Well, they're not suddenly mourning the death of a classic crisping sleeve. A TikTok is going super viral where a guy says, I know we're in an economic crisis right now because I just got a thing of Hot Pockets and they don't even come with the pocket anymore, just with the hot. You can't even afford the pocket. You just have to raw dog it in the microwave. The pocket he's talking about was a silver crisping sleeve that you would place the Hot Pocket inside when it was heating up. I remember those. The thing is, they've been gone for quite some time. They started phasing them out back in 2023. The following year, they even had a marketing campaign about it being retired. At the time, they said they adjusted their crust recipe, so the sleeve was no longer needed. They also claimed they added 30% more pepperoni. Let's be honest, probably cheaper for them, but they also said that removing the metallic sleeves, or susceptors, as they were called, weird, eliminated 3,500 to 5,000 tons of paperweight. So they were doing the right thing. So they say. People take their privacy pretty seriously. Totally get that. A lot of people hate the Flock surveillance cameras. There's two sides to that coin. I totally understand that. But this is also why the CEO of Flock, a man named Garrett Langley, has his own home blurred on Google Maps. It's one thing to be upset, but it's another thing to get petty revenge. People online have apparently labeled Langley's home as a public toilet on maps. Naturally, that probably won't last long. It was even unverified since it's was just a user submission. Also, even though he's been doxxed, people are just working off a previously circulated address. So there's that. You've heard of Pilates. But what about Brolotties? Apparently that, I don't know if that name's going to catch on. A lot of men-only Pilates classes are popping up across the country. The funny part is a lot of guys said they didn't think Pilates would be a challenge because it's a workout mostly for women. That changed quickly once they got on the reformer. Instructors say plenty of men arriving thinking Pilates will be easy, only to find themselves shaking while lifting 2-pound weights and asking for water breaks. Even bodybuilders have been humbled by how hard it is. But a lot of guys are enjoying the relaxed atmosphere, the lack of competitiveness, and the chance to connect with other men. I'll just leave that right there. Finally, motorcyclist Virginia. He was pulled over for speeding last month. He was going ridiculously fast, 72 and a 25. Local PD just released the body cam footage from the traffic stop and includes the man saying, I was moving a little quick, wasn't I? The cop said, yeah, way too quick. The man responded, I was just trying to get to the McDonald's breakfast. You know, they shut that thing down at 10:30. He also noticed that he woke up late and didn't even take time to put on socks. Cop said, the first thing that's going to fly off that bike is you. 72, someone pulls out in front of you. Dude, you're done. Not to mention the other drivers and pedestrians he was putting at risk for his fast food love. I mean,
McDonald's breakfast, pretty good. He ended up with the ticket for reckless driving, probably also did not make the McMuffin in time. News of the weird and unnatural. Good morning. Welcome. Hope you guys are off to a great start. Pints for prostates, Route 66, classic cash. We got a lot of stuff going on. I got details just around the corner. Here's Skid Row. Good morning.

0: they're calling it the High Plains Hustle. And I love this. You know, I was talking to Josh at Route 66 Motor Studio. Oh, good morning from 102.9 The Rattler. I was talking to Josh, and they've got such an incredible October coming your way. They've got essentially three race weekends, three race showcases. They've got two national events coming to town that are like, they're bringing like $10,000 to win each event. Two night stands and all of that. Our first one is coming your way. It's the High Plains Hustle. It's October 10 and 11. And I just don't want you guys to miss out on this level of race action. You know, I maintain that some of the best family entertainment that is at a fraction of the price that you're going to find a lot of stuff is going to be out there at Route 66 Motor Speedway. The American Racer Modified Series is coming to town. October 10 and 11, High Plains Hustle. They've got a ton of support classes. The 305s are going to be out there, those sprint cars that are so dang fast. Such a great time, a great weekend of racing. Again, that's coming your way October 10 and 11. The reason I bring this up is because we will have tickets for that race. We're going to break those out, and I think we're going to start that on Monday. Not that we don't have other things going on Monday, like $1,000 every single day. But anyway, we'll tell you about that coming up here in a bit. I got the Toadies coming up next.
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7: But it gets worse. 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

Amarillo's classic rock station, 102.9 The Rattler. 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Just put it in your phone like that, or, whatever works best for you. But that's where you're going to be texting the keywords starting on Monday. We don't want you to miss out on classic cash. $1,000 a day. I think we're going to give away 20,000 in total. So what, 20 days or something like that? I can do math. So $1,000 a day. I want you to get a hold of some of that, but you got to play the keywords. It's all going to kick off on Monday. So if you've been looking for another reason to hang out, I think $1,000 a day is pretty good. So there's that. Pints for prostates. I got those details coming up here in a bit. Plus, we're going to be talking Chamber Barbecue. Here's Van Halen.

Classic Rock 1029 The Rattler Audio Slave. Eric Slater in the morning. So hope you guys are off to a great start on your Thursday, man. Looking forward to the weekend. Beautiful temperatures across the weekend. Now, unfortunately, due to the extreme rainfall that we've gotten over the last 24 hours, and probably a little bit more tonight, Shark Beach has had to take the final tribute off the calendar. Now, my first question was, is this going to be a reschedule? And I think the deal is to get these bands back together at the exact same time. It wouldn't be until late November, and it's going to be too cold out there. And so it's just a straight cancellation. So if you have bought a ticket through Eventbrite.com, you will, of course, get a refund. So apologies on that. But we got some cool things coming your way. Pints for Prostates. This is an important event. It's coming your way October 15th. It could put $1,000 in your pocket just for coming out and taking care of you, taking care of your health. So, guys, if you're 45 plus, we'd love to see you out there at Pondicetta Brewery. 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Last year was big. 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

most wonderful time of the year, 102.9 The Rattler Chamber Barbecue is coming your way. October 8th is the date, top of the hour. We're going to be talking all things Chamber Barbecue, how you can participate, and how you can go out to, man, it's just going to be great. It is going to be awesome. And we're going to tell you all about that coming up here at the top of the hour. So stick around for that, and we'll dip back into Classic Cash. Here's Kiss, 102.9 The Rattler. Good morning.

0: It's Amarillo's classic rock station, 102.9 The Rattler. Creed, Eric Slater in the mornings. Hope you're off to a great start. I hope you got the Chamber Barbecue on your calendar for next week. It's going to be awesome, and we want you to be a part of it. In fact, I have been given tickets to give away. Top of the hour, Penny Bentley is going to be in the studios. We're going to run down everything Chamber Barbecue. So if you want to make plans for something really cool, stick around.
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0: The Chamber Barbecue. That's all you really got to say. 102.9 The Rattler. That's Red Rider, Eric Slater in the morning. So hope you guys are off to a great start. Today's kind of an interesting, kind of special day. I got Penny Bentley in the studios.
1: I feel special. Thank you.
0: Now, here's why it's special is because you were our very first interview after we started the station last year.
1: I love that. I got to help kick it off. I love it.
0: Well, you know, you come in and I'm like, oh, crap. Does that microphone even work?
1: Yeah, it was. You had literally just moved in. So, yeah, and you were like, can you believe it? It's been a year. And I was like, wait, I think I was one of your first when you first moved and got everything set up and all. And he was like, no, you were my first. I'm like, I feel so honored. The Chamber Barbecue was your first live on-air interview.
0: You know, and for a lot of ways, the Chamber Barbecue kind of feels like fall to me.
1: Oh, it's definitely the way to kick off fall. I'm kind of glad we moved it to October.
0: Yeah.
1: When it used to be in September, it was right after Labor Day, and we had some of those that were hotter than the hinges of Hades.
0: Yeah.
1: That you're like, oh. And I mean, our weather's crazy, and so it could always be that way again. But it's nice to look at the forecast to see next Thursday's, you know, probably 80, 85 tops.
0: Yeah. Thursday, October 8, 2026, yeah. Tri-State Fairgrounds.
1: Yeah.
0: It's going to be such a, it's going to be another great year. I can feel it. Now tell me this, when we talk about the Chamber Barbecue, what do we talk, how many participants are actually out there offering up something for you to eat?
1: Yeah, we've got about 100 teams out there. And we always say cooking teams, but not all of them are cooking. You know, I think Connoisseur Media, y'all are serving
0: desserts
1: that you maybe are getting from Spicy Mike's. So, I think I heard a rumor, which he's great at barbecue, but he's really great at everything too.
0: You know, here's the thing about Spicy Mike. His desserts are like a hidden secret.
1: Mm-hmm.
0: His cobbler is so
1: good.
0: And we are serving up cobbler. We had so much cobbler last year, and we expect to have about the same amount this year.
1: Yeah, good.
0: That we brought cobbler back with us.
1: Oh, goodness. So, well, then I didn't come by there and get cobbler, and I really will have to do that this year. And
0: all I'm saying is if you have to come back for another one, it's okay.
1: You can probably have seconds. I love that. So, yeah, 100 teams. Some are cooking. Some are doing desserts. You know, Happy's doing their corn. And then, of course, some of those include our beverages as well.
0: Absolutely.
1: So, you know, couldn't do it without Reed Beverage, who's one of our presenting sponsors, but you know, hey, all the other companies are out there as well. So Budweiser's out there, Miller's out there, Coca-Cola's out there, Morales Beverage Group is out there. So we've got everything to keep you covered on your thirst, but also some really amazing cook teams that'll be serving up all sorts of ribs and brisket and chicken and poppers and whatever random creations they come up with. And it's such a great event.
0: 30th anniversary.
1: Yeah.
0: How many of these have you done?
1: All of them.
0: All of them?
1: Uh-huh. I started in January of 95. The original OG barbecue was actually something that they started kind of in 94-ish, which I wasn't part of. But it was done just as a competition between local catering companies, local barbecue restaurants, back when you had Dyer's and you had Cattle Call and you had Sutphin's and you had some of those. They were competing to see who won the job to be the best barbecue to get the catering gig when they went down to the state capitol for Panhandle Days. And they got to go down there, and it was actually Richard Dyer who was cooking for Dyer's Barbecue at the time. Now he's got his own, he's retired, but sure. Desperado's Catering. But he was one of the OGs that got to go down, and they cooked on the state capitol grounds and catered for all of those legislators and their staffers to come out on the grounds and eat. So, and then after that, it kind of became a, you know what, that was fun. What if we open that up to more teams? And so that's kind of when they developed the barbecue cook-off concept as it was. And so, that actually started in the fall of 95.
0: Now, we still have a competition, right?
1: Yeah. They're cooking for bragging rights and some really cool trophies that Midwest Machine has built for us this year that all look like meat cleavers. So completely unique, one of a kind. They look
0: so cool. That's cool.
1: But they're competing in ribs, brisket, and other meat categories in either professional, corporate, or amateur divisions. And so, you know, yeah, I've been at all of them. I was reflecting back that I was like, I remember the one in 96 because I was pregnant with my oldest child and we were short on volunteers. And back then they weren't handing out canned beer. It was keg beer, and Reed was still part of it. And Stacy Knight, who works for, I think now works for Kids Inc., but way back then she worked with me at the Chamber, and both of us were pregnant and both of us were just pouring keg beer as fast as we can. And I was like, this is just wrong. We're the designated drivers. The pregnant girls can't drink anything, but we were pouring all the beer that day. So a lot of fun memories over the years to see it from downtown to now at the fairgrounds.
0: So right now they're sitting there. Hey, Penny, I don't know if I'm going to win any of Eric's tickets.
1: Uh-huh.
0: How do I get my tickets?
1: How do you get your tickets? Well, they're on sale now at the Tri-State Fair website. So tristatefair.com. They just wrapped up their big event. We moved to them last year. It was a great ticketing option for us. Pay for it on your phone. The $35 includes all of it. 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Download it on your phone. They'll scan it as you come in the gate. 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
0: If you paid $75, you would more than get your money's worth in food and beverage.
1: Oh, yeah, because that's the cool thing about our event is it's all inclusive. So once you come in that gate, unless you're buying a raffle ticket for a chance to win our grill, you really don't have to get your wallet out again. The $35 includes all the food you can eat, all the great beverages and drinks that are out there. Oh, yeah, I forgot to mention Bomb City Vodka is going to be out there, too.
0: Nice.
1: So, and it includes live music. So when we moved to the fairgrounds, we could bring back a live band because we had lost some of our space downtown. So Next to Kin is playing. They played for us last year. They're playing again this year. They're a lot of fun. They do great music. So
0: Bomb City Vodka.
1: Uh-huh.
0: Kyle was out there last year, mm-hmm. and there's this line that notoriously stretched back, and I walked to about half of it, and I said, man, I said, I didn't even know they served iced tea. And you should have seen the look on some. I went about halfway back. Man, they got the best iced tea, and they're like, what?
1: Just to mess with people. So. Yeah, because their booth's usually like right as you come in the gate. So we've got a couple of, that's the other thing. We spread them out so, you can walk around and find your flavor. And
0: man, it's a comfortable browse of all things. Man, uh-huh. if you are loving barbecue.
1: Oh, yeah. If you're doing the carnivore diet, this is your place to come.
0: October 8th, man, it's your Super Bowl.
1: Yes.
0: That's what it is. Chamber Barbecue. Penny, thank you for stopping in.
1: Hey, thanks for having us. You can find all the information on our chamber website, amarillo-chamber.org. You can give us a call, 373-7800. And of course, go find Amarillo Chamber on Facebook because there's all sorts of information. There's a couple of contests on there to possibly win some tickets on our page, too. So
0: there you
1: y'all
0: go.
1: Come see us next Thursday from 5 to 8.
0: All right. We'll definitely be out there.
1: All right.
0: We'll see you then. Thanks for stopping in.
1: Hey, thanks for having us.

So now the week just got a little bit bigger. 1029 The Rattler. Tom Petty, Eric Slater in the mornings, and Chamber Barbecue tickets. I mean, I've got a pair of tickets. Let's see. I could do this Monday, Tuesday, Wednesday. I think that's what's going to happen. Monday, Tuesday, Wednesday. Next week, right here on the broadcast, your shot at one of the greatest events of the entire fall, the Chamber Barbecue. I mean, how cool would that be? That's all I'm saying. We've got tickets to give, and we're going to give them starting next week. Plus, Classic Cash. If you don't know about Classic Cash, I'm going to run that down for you coming up here in just a little bit.

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So I just want to thank Penny Bentley for stopping back in for the Chamber Barbecue, dropping off tickets for us to give to you. And I think the way we're going to do that is we're going to kick it off on Monday. We got that on. We got cash on Monday. We got barbecue on Wednesday. Monday. And we might even have some race tickets, man. It's going to be an action-packed next week. That's all I'm saying. I'd love for you to be a part of it. So thank you. Thank you for hanging out. Here's Guns N' Roses. Good morning.

0: So I want to talk to you about the ending. 1029 The Rat. I love that song. The ending, I'm always like, Anyway, good morning. I got to go. Mighty Iris is coming in next. You know, I don't know if you hang out with Iris in the workday. I hope you do. I hope you keep it on all day long. I would imagine as October rolls through that she's probably going to have some pretty good spooky movie suggestions. She's kind of the Halloween queen. I think that would be the best way to describe Iris, the Halloween queen. So if you're getting ready for Halloween, probably should hang with Iris. She's probably going to have some pretty good suggestions. I know she's going to have, I think maybe tomorrow she might even have some interesting tickets for you. We'll tell you more about that. But anyway, hang with Iris. Enjoy the day. Catch up with Dave this afternoon. Don't forget about the bump coming up. If you love your coffee, he's going to tell you which coffee to love the most. That's going to happen in the 3 o'clock. And taking you home commercial free with the Jimmy John's early work release. So a full day of it. You guys have a great Thursday. I'll see you back here bright and early in the AM to kick off your Friday.
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You know, tomorrow is Sting's birthday, right? Just letting you know. It's also an albumversary, that album with Message in a Bottle. Yeah. It's 102.9 The Rattler. It's Mighty Iris. I think Sting liked releasing albums on his birthday. Does that mean he's full of himself? I don't know. I've never met him. I can't say so. It's Mighty Iris. Good morning.

0: You know what? Shout out to Route 66 Motor Speedway for having our backs since day one. I don't know if you know this. It's our birthday week. Yes, the Rattler, 1029 The Rattler, is 1 year young. Yeah, it's crazy, man. It was earlier this week. I hope you had a slice of cake to celebrate. I did.
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I'm going to keep my hopes up that Whitesnake will tour again, even though David Coverdale said he retired from music. I don't want to believe that. I don't. It's 102.9 The Rattler. It's Mighty Iris. I have high hopes. High hopes for that tour. They'll come back. Oh, yes. They will come back.

0: Oh, today is rent day. Yes, it's the 1st of October. That's why I feel so much happier. It's Mighty Iris. It's 102.9 The Rattler. You're obligated to be in a better mood when October hits, right? Am I right?
1: 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It's Dirty Day from 102.9 The Rattler, and I have two words for you caffeine junkies. Coffee beans. Today around 3:30, we're doing the afternoon bump, giving you the pick-me-up you need to get through your day. I'm sending you to see my personal dealer, Coffee Lady, over at Coffee Beans for a fat sack of coffee. All right, that was 44 words.
2: What do we really know about James Tallarico? Tallarico said,
3: defending trans Texans is something we have to do every day.
2: Tallarico supported using taxpayer dollars for sex change surgeries on young children, claimed denying your child's gender identity is abusive, said the trans community needs abortion care too, and even called Jesus a radical feminist and said God is non-binary.
3: Defending trans Texans is something we have to do every day.
2: But it gets worse. James Tallarico voted to allow biological men access to women's bathrooms in schools and for biological boys to play in girls' sports, saying some things are more important than fair competition in sports.
3: Defending trans Texans is something we have to do every day.
2: Radical liberal James Tallarico. For they, them, not you. Texas PAC is responsible for the content of this advertising, paid for by Texas PAC, not authorized by any candidate or candidates committee. TexasPAC.org.
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It's 102.9 The Rattler. Welcome to October, the land of pumpkin spice. You know what I would love? A pumpkin spice iced coffee or a hot one, either way, and a slice of bundt cake. Yeah, like a pumpkin cake. That'd be so... I don't like pumpkin pie, but I like pumpkin cake. Pumpkin... Oh my God, I can't talk. It's Mighty Iris. I need my coffee.

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Eric Slater, 1029 The Rattler. This coming Monday, Classic Cash is back. 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And those keywords that win, well, they're back on Monday. 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Three big race weekends. I'm going to get you dialed in to all of it. Details back here in the AM plus 7:30. I got you news of the weird and unnatural.

0: Yes. Dance on over to Pondicetta Brewery on the 15th of this month. 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Write that down.
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3: Yeah.

That's what I want to do. I just want to take it easy this weekend. Yeah, it's 102.9 The Rattler. It's Mighty Iris. You know why? Because we have a new contest to prepare for next week. That's all I'm going to say. That's all I can say for now.

0: I want to see Billy Idol get his crown, man. I'm telling you, let's rent a van. Let's all go to LA to see him be crowned Rock Hall of Famer. You know what I'm saying? That's in November, so we still have time. 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

0: Yes, I want my mac and cheese. I was recently rewatching Shaun of the Dead, and when they're going through the records where he's like, Dire Straits was in there. It's 102.9 The Rattler. It's Mighty Iris. I love Shaun of the Dead. That's a good one. Now that October has hit, watch your spooky movies, even the funny ones.
1: Rumors spreading around in that Texas town. About to check outside again. You know what I'm talking about. Just let me know if you wanna go to that whole mile on the range. They got a lot of nice girls.

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Eric Slater, 1029 The Rattler. This coming Monday, Classic Cash is back. 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I'm going to get you dialed in to all of it. 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I got you news of the weird and unnatural.

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Ah, U2 has an albumversary coming up. Someone's got a birthday. I wonder who. It's 1029 The Rattler. It's Mighty Iris. Oh, this band right here is on tour at the moment. Have you ever seen 38 Special? I've never seen them live. They're going to be in Palm Springs soon. That's all I know. Are they coming here? I'll check on that.

0: 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Ooh. 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

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Idle Hands. That's a funny horror film. To me, it's a horror film. It's spooky and it's funny at the same time. With Devin Sawa, oh my gosh. They play Shout at the Devil like that. You could take shots, like do a drinking game with how many times they play that song throughout the movie. You've seen Idle Hands, right? It's 102.9 The Rattler. I'm watching that this weekend. Don't let me forget.

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5: She was 14 years old, for sale in a motel off I-35. Traffic through Dallas, Austin, and San Antonio. Now her traffickers are in prison because Ken Paxton put them there. 40 years for the trafficker, 20 years for the woman who posted the ads online. The human trafficking and organized crime unit that locked them up, Ken Paxton built it. The website that sold kids like used cars, Ken Paxton shut it down.

My throat hurts. It's 102.9 The Rattler. It's Mighty Iris. Someone came in earlier and they coughed really ugly, and I'm like, I'm just getting over. So will I catch that guy's germs? He turned his head, but still, that to me, that doesn't mean anything. When you turn your head and cough, not in a doctor's office, in real life, in a conversation, and it sounds phlegmy, am I going to get sick? Let me know.

0: Oh, you hear that? I'm telling you, I still have the phlegmies in my in my throat. It's 102.9 The Rattler. It's Mighty Iris. I need a drink of water, if you'll excuse me.
1: 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It's Dirty Dave from 102.9 The Rattler, and I have two words for you caffeine junkies. Coffee beans. Today around 3:30, we're doing the afternoon bump, giving you the pick-me-up you need to get through your day. I'm sending you to see my personal dealer, Coffee Lady, over at Coffee Beans for a fat sack of coffee. All right, that was 44 words.
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I still have that ringtone. That's one of my ringtones. It's 102.9 The Rattler. It's Mighty Iris. Hi. Seriously. I have Alice Cooper, Poison. I have Touch Me All Night Long. You know, the Hold Me, Baby, Drive Me Crazy. You remember that one from... I need to start watching The Nightmare on Elm Street. They play it on Nightmare on Elm Street Part 2. Remember when Jesse's, like, dancing in his room? I love that part.

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Eric Slater, 1029 The Rattler. This coming Monday, Classic Cash is back. 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And those keywords that win, well, they're back on Monday. 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

Aw, Tom Petty's death-iversary. Is that even a word? It's tomorrow. Tomorrow will be almost 10 years that we lost Mr. Tom Petty. I'll never forget it. I was DJing that Friday night. It was a Friday night. It's 102.9 The Rattler. It's Mighty Iris. And I played a ton of Tom Petty. I'm sad. 2017. Crazy, right? Where does the time go?

0: Yeah, that's the jam. It's 102.9 The Rattler and the Peanut Butter. It's Mighty Iris. Dirty Dave has your afternoon bump. 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It's $15 gift certificate from Coffee Beans. 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

Classic Rock 1029 The Weather. I am Dirty Dave. We are finally at Friday Eve. Yeah. The rain kind of threw me off my mental schedule for some reason. It felt like two nights, so I'm just dumb. But I am smart enough to give you $1,000. Classic Cash is coming back on Monday. $1,000 every day. All you gotta do is text in a keyword. Also got $1,000 possibly for getting your prostate looked at. I'm just going to say that. Just leave it at that. Get you kind of worried about it. Slater's got the details on it and the glove. I have got some coffee for you. It's coffee beans. Coffee Lady has given us such great coffee over the last year. And we want to give it to you. 30 minutes away right here on 102.9 The Rattler. It is the afternoon.

0: Hey, what's happening, classic rock enthusiasts? Eric Slater, 1029 The Rattler. This coming Monday, Classic Cash is back. When we first started the radio station, this was the contest that gave away thousands. And those keywords that win, well, they're back on Monday. Every single day, you've got a shot to win $1,000. 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Three big race weekends. I'm going to get you dialed in to all of it. 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I got you news of the weird and unnatural.
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0: Classic Rock 102.9, The Rattler. Okay, I've mentioned a bunch of contests we got going on, but I forgot to mention the ones we already done did. The Metallica contest, we got a winner for that, Kristen McMahon, and Kevin Ellis won the Go Anywhere Getaway. So if you're friends with either one of those, it's time to start sucking up.
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I need a little pick-me-up, something to get me through the rest of the day, so let's do it. All right, here we go. Text me right now, 806-350-1029. Let's see, our keyword for today is going to be Coffee Lady. We love Coffee Lady because she's got the coffee. I mean, she's a really nice person either way, but coffee, oh, so good. I was there yesterday just smelling the place. That sounded creepy. I do recommend you go, though. It's Coffee Beans right here on Olson Boulevard. Stop by. Get yourself a big old bag. It's a local business you're helping. That's why we're also giving away this free coffee here right now. Just to help them out. Get you used to the good stuff.

Texture's bridge. Another school.

0: Classic Rock 102.9, The Rattler. If you've ever wanted to hear me sing, here it is. Happy birthday to the Rattler. We turned one just the other day, and I'll never sing again. You're welcome for that. Also, thanks to you guys for hanging out with us for the last year. And we had some really great clients, too. Trips Harley-Davidson came in on day one. We want to name the studio after us. And we're like, that's kind of weird. And they're like, we'll give you money. And we're like, cool. It's the Trips Harley-Davidson studio. From now on, forever. Happy birthday to us. It's 102.9 The Rattler. We got the early work release coming up at 420, 1 hour, classic rock, commercial free.
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2: 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Now her traffickers are in prison. 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

1029 The Rattler. I'm Dirty Dave. Never get tired of Judas Priest. Rob Halford, just such a badass. Let's go from badass to dumbass. It's time for a dumbass holiday. Today is World Vegetarian Day, which I don't have anything against personally, but I got to have the meats. Who was the, was it Arby? We got the meats. We have the, I don't remember. I need to, something needs to die for me to be satisfied. I do enjoy a good salad, but most vegetarians I know are a little bit pushy about it, so

0: 1029 The Rather. I'm Dirty Dave. I formally apologize to all the vegetarians I may have irritated right there, but I'm going to make it up to you. I got $1,000 for you. It's a classic cash is coming back Monday. We give $1,000 away every day. I can guarantee Slater's going to have a keyword. Mighty Iris is going to get it, the thing. And me too. I'm going to have one. I'm going to guess 4 o'clock. Your chance to win $1,000 every day coming up starting Monday. Got the early work release coming up next, and we're starting off heavy. Got some AC/DC for you.
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1029, the Rattler, B-Rock, and I am Dirty Dave. It is the early work release, which means go home. Just log off at work. It's totally cool. It's legal. Your boss said it's fine. It's brought to you by Jimmy John, so you're not going to hear any more commercials until I'm done with this bad boy.

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Another dumbass holiday. It's National Pumpkin Spice Day. Are we all too old for that? So I'm not making fun of any of the listeners.

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1029 The Rattler Rocks. We're in the middle of the early work release. 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That's why we go commercial free. We do it because we love you. Yeah. Really love you. You don't call enough. 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

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Eric Slater, 1029 The Rattler. This coming Monday, Classic Cash is back. 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And those keywords that win, well, they're back on Monday. 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It'll put a pint in your hand and maybe $1,000 in your pocket. Route 66 Motor Speedway, a monstrous month of racing. Three big race weekends. I'm going to get you dialed in to all of it. Details back here in the AM plus 7:30. I got you news of the weird and unnatural.

0: 1029, the Rattler rocking. Man, every day we end this, it seems to be on the perfect band for it. Led Zeppelin, All My Love on 1029, the Rattler. That was the early work release. Thanks to Jimmy Johns for 1 hour classic rock nonstop. Every day I'm going to do this for you again because I love you. I'm not going to talk about it anymore. I just stopped crying. So we got more classic rock coming up next. The Police going to get us going. Plus more dumbass holidays. Indy.
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1029, the Rattler Rocks with Dirty Dave's Dumbass Holidays. It's time for another one here. It's a good one. National Homemade Cookies Day. That's not dumbass at all. I can actually smell them right now.

0: You, my Rattler friends, are listening to 102.9 The Rattler. We play classic rock loud and proud every day. We also give away money. We got classic cash coming back on Mondays, and we got a little thing going on October 15th. It's Pints for Prostates. If you're getting up there in years, 45 plus, it's something you need to do. Now, I know all guys are afraid of the finger thing, the digital exam. It's not, that's not what we're doing. I mean, Eric might do a couple of those, but we're doing PSA tests, which means they draw just a little bit of blood, and that's it. It's like getting a diabetes test, you know, no big deal. And we're going to give you a pint for that at the Pondicetta Brewery, and you have a chance to win yet another $1,000. That's coming up October 15th with 102.9 The Rattler.
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Classic Rock 102.9 The Rattler with Dirty Dave. Time for another dumbass holiday, and I'm the dumbass once again. I should have played this when I played the Zeppelin song. It's National Black Dog Day. I don't know if the holiday's for specifically black dogs or the song, but I messed up. I'm sorry. Maybe if it were Wish You Were Here Day, those would be more appropriate. It's 102.9 The Rattler Rocks.

Hey, what's happening, classic rock enthusiasts? Eric Slater, 1029 The Rattler. This coming Monday, Classic Cash is back. 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It's a free PSA test for men 45 plus. It'll put a pint in your hand and maybe $1,000 in your pocket. Route 66 Motor Speedway, a monstrous month of racing. Three big race weekends. I'm going to get you dialed in to all of it. Details back here in the AM plus 7:30. I got your news of the weird and unnatural.

0: 1029, The Rattler Rocks. I am Dirty Dave. Were you with us for our birthday on, was it Tuesday, the 29th? We just turned 1 year old, and we thank all of you for joining us back then. For if today's your first day, my name's Dave. Nice to meet you. It's great to have you. And thanks to some of our sponsors, Green Gorilla, Carry On Firearms and Gunsmithing, Shark Beach, all of them here from day one. Shark Beach, too. Didn't mention this earlier. The thing this weekend, the double tribute, got canceled because, well, there's too much water on the beach.
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Classic Rock 102.9, The Rattler. I am Dirty Dave. Time for our last dumbass holiday again. I am the dumbass. It's World Socky Day. I didn't think it said Socky the first time I read it. I thought it was something similar, which seemed like an awesome idea for a holiday, but also one I would probably get in trouble for talking about. So have a glass of Socky, I guess.

0: 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Hi, I'm Dirty Dave. Thanks for joining me on a Friday Eve. It's been a fun... We had a ton of great classic rock today. And you know what? I think we're going to keep doing that. In fact, I'm going to throw some money at you to make it even better. Starting Monday, we got classic cash coming back. $1,000 every darn day. 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That's it. 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